Hello everyone, it's me, Colin Francis. How you doing? It's Saturday night. It's 8:06 p.m., I think. I can only see part of the clock. Yeah, 8:06 and 23 seconds. And this is Transistor Sister. Just playing a bunch of music, a bunch of new music, a bunch of old music. That was some very old music. That was Joy Division live at Les Bains Douches in 1979 with Passover. And before that was Freddie Boom Boom Cannon with Transistor Sister, the theme song of this show. And we are going straight from 1979 to today. Brand new music. Well, pretty new. Came out maybe a couple months ago. Dialect. You might pronounce it Dalek. It's pronounced Dialect. D-A with an umlaut. L-E-K. New Jersey. New Jersey Zone. From his new album, Brilliance of a Falling Moon. This is Knowledge, Understanding, Wisdom. Come to WPRB.com/chat if you want to see the playlist. You want to do some chatting. And please keep listening to the radio.

Christ.

understanding, wisdom, understanding, knowledge, understanding, wisdom, understanding, knowledge, understanding, wisdom, understanding, knowledge. These three concepts build on each other.

Okey-dokey. Hey, it's me, Kwame Francis. You just heard Kay Bono with Electric Light. That was from their live video for 1981, Past is Present. And for that, Christina from Finland with Lisa, from Paula Venerakauden, Aika from 23. And for that, excuse me, Dialect with Knowledge, Understanding, Wisdom from his new album, Brilliance of a Falling Moon on Ipecac Records. This is Transistor Sister. 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Or you ask some kind of virtual assistant to listen to this station. So smart of you. So forward thinking. So futuristic. So great. Alrighty. I'm just going to keep playing new music. This is from Spain. It's a band called Basilisco.

Okay. We just heard Taxi Girls from Montreal with Midnight Mixtape. That is from their new album, Static, just out on Stomp Records. For that, Swash with Victory Lap from their album, Powers of 10. Came out a little while ago. I think on a bunch of labels. Their own label, Hidden Bay Records out of France. And I think some other labels too. Big collaboration. Hidden Bay always has stuff that sounds like the 90s in the best way. And speaking of which, what a great show right before mine from AK. Yet another, this is Peanut Butter's, I'm going to make an incredibly dated old person reference, but it's like Johnny Carson always had other people filling in for him. That's what's been going on with Jolly this summer. I don't think that I've heard her yet. I'm looking forward to it. I've been so excited to be following her. But AK did an awesome job of creating a summer picnic on the Belmont Plateau kind of vibe for that show. So good job. Good job. Good job, everybody. And so before Swash, where's Swash from? I don't even know. I don't think I can find out. Let's see. Ugh. Yeah, we'll never know. We'll never know. Let's see. Swash. Bandcamp. They're from... oh, Denmark. I would not have guessed. And for that was The Impossible Years from Philly. Members of the band The Jags, which you maybe have heard some of their songs. And that is on the Philadelphia compilation, I'd Rather Be in Philadelphia, which is apocryphally what it says on W.C. Fields' grave, but it doesn't actually. It was just a joke that he made one time. On the whole, I'd rather be in Philadelphia. Philadelphia Before Death. That was from 1983. It's a great compilation of kind of new wavy kind of bands from Philly at that time. And for that, Baba Zula from Istanbul with Kutsal Zeytin Halayi from their new album XXX coming out soon on Glitterbeat Records. And the first song was Basilisco with Resurrection from their new LP, which is self-titled. And they're from Spain. And they've got that Spanish... they're like gothier than some other Spanish bands. But they remind me a little bit of bands like Rata Negra, Rotura. There's a lot of bands that have that kind of vocal sound coming out of Spain right now. Anyway, I'm Kami Francis. And WPRB wants you to know about the Philadelphia Reentry Coalition. They are a coalition of reentry service providers, practitioners, and advocates working in the Philly area to support people coming home to Philadelphia from jail or prison. The coalition's goal is to ensure people have autonomy and choice and play a central role in the reentry services and resources that they access. The coalition does this by increasing communication, facilitating collaboration, and building capacity of its member organizations. To get the latest about reentry in Philly or to find out how you can get involved, please visit phlreentrycoalition.org. That's R-E-E-N-T-R-Y. phlreentrycoalition.org. This has been a public service announcement from WPRB Princeton.

Oh, that was the Diagram Brothers with Postal Bargains from Peel Sessions. That was not from their Peel Sessions collection came out in 1995, but that was recorded early 80s, I think. For that, the Chameleons with A Person Isn't Safe Anywhere These Days from Script of the Bridge from 1983. Kodomo Gun from Mexico City with vocals in Japanese. That was Kansada from their album Rota. Their song titles are both in English and in Japanese. Kansada means tired. I don't know what Rota means. And for that, GT from Australia with Working for the FBI from Prehistoric Chrome from 2024. I'm Kwame Francis. and it's been an interesting Saturday night here at the Barge on WPRB. It's like surprise after surprise. I did get a lot of weeding done today, in case you were curious. I have a beautiful new house with a beautiful like garden, and I can't believe that I get to live in it. It's like a dream, but I do have to spend a lot of time digging bits of weeds out of cracks in between brick pavers. So that's what I did all morning while it was raining. And that's all I've been doing, is just thinking about my house and being in my house and doing things in my house. So coming up next, we have new music from Statuesque, who I always love to build up. I don't know what's the word. Stephen Manning, he's been at it for like 30 years now, just putting out like perfect pop songs, perfect pop records every year or two. And the newest one is called Far Too Near. It is on his Bandcamp at statuesque.bandcamp.com. Everything on there is free. You can't even pay for it if you want to. And it's all great. So here's a new song after this little quickie announcement. We'll be hearing a new song off of his new album, which is called Far Too Near.

dogs and dogs. What do they listen to? WPRB Princeton, that's who!

All right, that was the Plastic People of the Universe from the Czech Republic. Oop, at the time, Czechoslovakia. And that was a song called PF from their album Leading Horses, an amazing band. I got the chance to see them. I think maybe the only time they played in the United States, they came and played in New York City at the Knitting Factory. It was pretty cool. For that, Double Date from Australia, featuring Max Easton, who's in a bunch of bands, and the song's called Creeping, from their new self-titled cassette on Boom Boom Room Records. And before that, don't know how you pronounce it, Sha Sha Sha Za Za Za XA XA XA with Sivo Maslenesti Maskirni. That is from a band from Macedonia, and that is from their album Tango Revolutionaire from 2011. They're still going, I believe. Before that, Babe Report from Chicago with Allergy 2000 from their album Did You Get Better from 2024 on Exploding in Sound Records. And the first song was Statuesque from the UK with Dazzle Horses from their, his, whatever you call it, new album Far Too Near, available for free on statuesque.bandcamp.com. And if you want to find any of this music straight from the artists, you can go to wprb.com/chat. There is a playlist there, and in the playlist, if the band has a Bandcamp or any other way to buy music from them, I have put it there. And this next song is a song from an artist called Flood. It is the solo project of Clem from the band Toxic Rites, which is a band I really love. Great kind of melodic, folky, peace punk band from Bretagne. And he's put out an LP last year of this solo, more, even more folkier kind of thing. And this is a advanced track from his album The Lighthouse, which is coming out in October. I'm not sure what label. The last one, I think he put out himself. So maybe that's happening again. Not really sure. But in any case, new music. It's spelled F-L-O-D, and the O has like a line over it. I don't know what you call that. Anyway, here it goes. I'm Kami Francis. This is Transistor Sister, and we'll listen to Flood.

Now, will I get off the train and start walking again? That's what I feel like. The world is my best friend. When I get out the car and start walking, oh, that's what I feel like I was born to in my soul.

That was Jonathan Richman with When I'm Walking from Jonathan Sings. I like walking too, Jonathan. And I don't know, when he says I don't want nothing between me and the ground, does that mean he's walking around barefoot? I don't agree with that. Not in the city. But other than that, 100%, when you walk, you see things that you would never see if you're driving or even riding a bike. And you can hear things and hear people talking to each other and talk to people. It's great. Jonathan Richman, usually right. Not always, usually. Before that, Exelmann Deutschland with Young Man from their album Fetish from 1983. A great track from F Systems, Austin, Texas, early kind of punk, almost post-punk kind of band. They put out a great single and an LP back in the day. Actually, I'm not even sure if the LP was released at the time, but they recorded it. And this is, they've popped up on Bandcamp again recently, which I'm absolutely delighted to see. And they put their album on there. And then they put out this EP, which includes this demo from 1979, Time Slips. And it also has a dance mix of their song People, which is like their hit, and a bunch of other like alternate versions, I think a couple of album versions of the tracks from the People single. And yeah, really cool band. In fact, I'm going to drop in the chat a great video of them playing on public access TV in like 1981. Just for you, my dear listeners. Thank you for listening to me tonight. I am Kami Francis, and this is WPRB. My show is called Transistor Sister, and I'm here every Saturday night. And if you're a longtime listener, you'll know that sometimes I get this cough, and it just doesn't go away for a really long time. It's okay, but it's annoying, especially when you're a radio DJ. The first song in the set was Flood, F-L-O-D, from Brittany/Britannia, depending on whether you speak French or not, France, with Viendra le temps, which means the time has come, I think. And that is from his upcoming album, The Lighthouse, coming out in October. Alright, this next song is a band called Aburadako from Japan.

Electronic music is the opium of the people. Electronic music is the opium of the people. Electronic music is the opium of the people. Electronic music.

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Electronic music causes brain damage. Makes you unfit. Unable to fight for your country. Electronic music.

Electronic music is the curse of the working planet. Music is the curse of the working planet. Makes you weak and flabby. Makes you unable to fight hopelessly in times of trouble. Unable to fight hopelessly in times of trouble. Electronic music is the opium of the people. Electronic music is the opium. Electronic music. Electronic music.

0: That was Anne Clark with Poem for a Nuclear Romance. Originally released in 1984, reissued just recently on Dark Entries Records. Really cool. Every song is a bit different on that, and there's some real kind of early roots of modern electronic dance music. Well, not modern, but later than 1984 electronic dance music on her records. She was affiliated with Psychic TV. Generally cool record, cool person. Before that, we had Nucli from Spain with Budels from their Ferro EP on Industrious MDA from Barcelona. The Instant Automatons with Electronic Music. And this is a kind of experimental post-punk project from, among other people, Martin Nash from, who's in Zounds and Blythe Power. And there's one other band like that. And that was from a cassette called Radio Silence, The Art of Human Error on Deleted Records. Yassin Nana from Mauritania with the song Telephone. That's on a collection called Yassin Modern Pop from Mauritania, which just came out on Le Disc Bongo Joe out of Switzerland. And Oborodako with Darwin No Tamago, or Darwin's Egg, from their album, one of many of their albums, which are called Oborodako. This one's called Oborodako. For some reason, it's distinguished as Kiban. I don't know. It's from 1985 on Japan Records. It's got a purple cover. And that was all the songs. So, I'm Kami Francis. 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

Alrighty, that was Colt Phoenix from Bologna, Italy, with the Fleur de Destin. Lyrics in French. They're an Italian band. That was from Your Eyes Are My Eyes 12-inch EP, which came out in 1985. Was just recently reissued on a air quotes fan club label. Really cool stuff. Glad it's available on vinyl in some way. And for that, Poison Girls with Velvet Laundrette. That was from Where's the Pleasure from 1983. And it's also collected on a new box set that just came out. I think PM Press put it out. At least that's who mailed it to me. But it's a seven-disc box set. That's like everything. Excuse me. Everything that they did. It's a CD, unfortunately. It's called, Persons Unknown, the complete recording. So it's on cooking vinyl. It came out in March, but just made its way to the United States. Previously, they had a box set called Statement, which came in a very nice box. But I think this has more stuff on it even than that. Anyway, Poison Girls, one of my absolute favorite bands, a true inspiration. And for that, Nick Storing with Bryn from a great compilation of a lot of avant-garde and jazz and contemporary classical and Palestinian music called Flowers Not Bombs. It's on Beacon Sound Records, which is out of Portland, run by Andrew from the Intima. And it is a benefit for mutual aid on the ground work in Gaza from the Arab Group for the Protection of Nature, which is they're putting it towards a project to restore arable farmland to Gaza after it's been destroyed over the last few years, as well as the Palestinian Teacher Creativity Center, an educational association dedicated to protecting and advancing every child's right to education, especially in times of crisis. So, cool project. A bunch of different artists on there, and you can find it at beaconsound.bandcamp.com. And before that, we heard Alien Nose Job with Sausage Meat from his new album. If you're not familiar with Alien Nose Job, it is one guy out of Australia and does not wildly different, but pretty different sounding records every time. There's like hardcore version of Alien Nose Job. There was a hard rock album. There was a new wave album. There's been quite a few kind of garage and like more poppy punk albums, but this is definitely in the more hardcore vein, and it's called How a Mosquito Operates. And it is out now on Anti-Fade in Australia and Iron Lung in the United States. And before that, we heard 1919 with Alien, originally called Heaven 17, but they had to change their name for some reason. And that was from their album Machine from 1983. I'm Commie Francis. You're listening to Transistor Sister here on WPRB Princeton. And we're going to get a little more hardcore this next set. I mean, I never know what's going to happen, but the first few songs I have queued up are pretty punk. And this is the band Siakal from Toronto, and the song's called Anarchy in Iran. Brand new album, which is called Corrupt.

Alright, we did it. That was BGK from Holland. Or should we say from the Netherlands with Arms Race? And that was from the Peace Comp, a classic international benefit compilation from 1984, released by Dave Dichter of MDC on his R Radical Records. Before that, Gores, I believe, are from Basque Country with Anna, from their album Garon Pisigara from 2024. Stick Dog with Up Above the World from, oops, wrong stereotype. Stick Dog were a band from Iowa City, Iowa, and they were on this comp, and nobody else was ever in any other band. Let me see if they even had anything else. Yeah, they put out an LP, and they won on Alternative Tentacles and won on another label, and they're on this comp. And for that was Ufa with Raton, and I forgot where they're from. Spain? I don't know. And for that, Deef from Japan with Gumon from their self-titled album, reissued recently on General Speech. It's one of two self-titled albums. I cannot tell you how to distinguish between the two. And the first, before that, was Anticlimax with Katkaret from their self-titled album, LP, self-titled cassette on Araco Records. They're from Finland. And that was from 2021. And brand new music from Sia Kahl from Toronto. That was Anarchy in Iran from their new EP on Static Shock Records. Static Shock used to be based in London. Still ships out of London, I believe. But their label head now lives in Toronto. So you're seeing a lot more Toronto bands on that label. All right. Anyway, that's inspired me. I might try to do a more hardcore punk show next week. I haven't been feeling that punk lately, but I'm always punk inside. And I don't know, whatever. I was going to play a song from Croatia, but I can't find it. So I'm going to play a song from France. This is not, it's not punk. This is not punk. It's Wilfried. From France, and Wilfried is more of like a bedroom pop kind of guy, and he's been slowly putting all of his output over the decades up on Bandcamp, and this is from his, I think it was originally a tape called D'ailleurs, which is from 2008 but just came out on Bandcamp. Here we go.

And that was the band Dodge from Solo and Jakarta, Indonesia, with, I don't know how you've, if you're supposed to say this or spell it, it's APLRAZOLAM. It's the one song on their album which is all caps, so it sort of seems like it's an acronym or something, but it also might be called Aplerozam. Oh, it's a, it's an anxiety medication, but it, I don't know, maybe they spelled it wrong. Maybe that's how you spell it in Indonesia. I don't know. Anyway, that's from their cassette, which is called 100% Need by Suffer. Just came out on Plastic Wound Records out of Spain. Before that, Spec Realists with Malcolm Tinsley, What's Going On, from their new EP, On a Frolic of Our Own on Neon Taste Records. Milky Whimshake with Hospital Coffee from Confessions of an English Marxist from 2020. And the first song was Wilfried with Je Marche Dans la Rue from his album D'ailleurs, which came out in 2008 and was just released on Bandcamp. Good old Wilfried. Good old Call Me Francis. Good old Veer is up next with Veer's Vivacious Variety. Stay tuned forever. And I'm going to leave you with Chumbawamba, The Day the Nazi Died. As usual, Google the Prairie Land Defendants. Google what's going on in Minneapolis right now. Brace yourself, prepare yourself, and keep fighting. Good night.

0: Hello, everybody. Welcome back. I hope you all had fun with your relative. Call me Francis. We're all a big family here at WPRB. How are we? How is everyone? If we're up in the chat tonight or Ken possibly, let me know. As always, I'll let you guys know one cool thing that I did recently. At work, there was a Pokemon vendor collectathon thing going on, and wow, was that crazy. There were so many people, all just for some little Pokemon. It was beautiful. We put up a little sign outside asking, what's your favorite Pokemon? We got a lot of good ones. Someone put your mom. Maybe in the chat tonight, maybe you guys could leave a little, what's your favorite Pokemon? That'd be cool. I have a couple, but at the moment, I'd probably say Ryunculus, if that's even how you pronounce it. That's probably one of my favorite Pokemon. It's a little goopy guy. He's pretty awesome. I'll be so honest with all of you tonight. There is absolutely nothing planned, and that's beautiful because we're going to figure it out, as we always do. I know I definitely want to play some chill stuff for you all, and if we're feeling crazy, we might pick up the tempo. Now, in what way? That you'll just have to find out. I do have some stuff in mind, but before all of that, oh, Tandy in the chat, favorite Pokemon at the moment is Swampert, but Shinx is up in there. Honestly, Swampert, that's a fantastic pick, Tandy. Thank you very much for that. God, I just want to shake your hand. You're just, everything you say, it's just so great. So great. Anywho, hopefully we can get some more Pokemans up in the chat. But something I want to start the show with tonight, and kind of also maybe sneak in throughout the entire show, is this.
1: From the table in front of a piece of marinated herring.
0: That is a 7-inch that I left in my car that sadly may or may not have gotten warped with a bunch of other 7-inches. Luckily, they were all free, but it is very sad because I didn't get to play all of them for you yet. But we're gonna see what we could do with this. And I may or may not have just scuffed it even more. Because I may have had the 7-inch adapter on a little loose and it kind of just kicked up. So hopefully the needle's okay. But yeah, we're gonna listen to a little bit of that. And kind of get this show on the road. I got nothing else to say. And I love you all, so I'll catch you all on the flip. Ta-ta.

Then he left, and when he was one and a half weights, he was one and a half weights, he was one and a half weights, he was one and a half weights, he was one and a half weights, he was one and a half weights through the door.

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Don't remember you are an officer in the United States.

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Bro, we're almost there. We got like an hour left. Yeah, I'll keep the tunes going. Welcome back, everybody. How we feeling? Oh, man. My back hurts. I'm all tangled up, twisted around, messing with the faders and everything, and I'm having a good time, though. I actually am thoroughly happy with kind of what we got going on right now tonight. That last track we just heard was Head Over Heels / Broken live off of Songs from the Big Chair from Tears for Fears. Before that was Lisa Stansfield with What Did I Do to You off of the Affection Deluxe album from 1989. Specifically, we listened to it pitched down for the whole track. Before that was Goodbye Vista by Deserta off of Every Moment, Everything You Need from 2022. Before that was Storms in Africa by Enya off of Watermark from 1988, also pitched down. Like Tandy said, a live-action vaporwave kind of night. Before that was Tuatara, I think is how you pronounce that, with Saturday Night Church off of Breaking the Ethers from 1996. Before that was Ghost Cauldron with Look Back, See Forward off of Invent Modest Fires, I believe is what it says. Yes, Invent Modest Fires. It's a little more clear on the back of that. Before that was Wasted Early Sunday Morning by Sneaker Pimps off of Becoming X from 1996. Before that was Kill You in Bed by George Clanton off of 100% Electronica from the same record label name. And starting off our set was Knocking on Forbidden Doors by Enigma off of MCMXC AD from 1989. A lot of oldies tonight. Completely unintentional, but this is just what I've been listening to in my car a lot recently, and I'm having a good time with it. I have some cool stuff coming up as well, and we have a new listener in the chat that I have never seen before, Uno Clay. Hello, Uno. Uno said, great show, listening in West Philly doing art design, just rewatched a Donnie Darknut and it held up. I just looked up what that was because I was very confused. Correct me if I'm wrong, it's a mashup of the sci-fi film Donnie Darko and Darknuts? The heavily armored night enemies from the Legend of Zelda franchise. That is beautiful. I might have to check that out. Because that sounds really cool. And Uno Clay said, keep the low, chill vibe going, productive, but I must admit the ending of D. Darko is always that moment of, does this movie even make sense? And then I'm saying, maybe not important. Honestly, Donnie Darko is quite the throw if you've never caught that before. We will definitely keep the chill vibe going for a little while. And I think, honestly, probably the rest of the show. I'm having fun doing what I'm doing right now. But before we get back to it, sometimes life isn't too chill. And WPRB wants you to know, are you or someone you know living with serious mental illness? Joining a clubhouse can be an important step towards recovery. 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And here's a PSA to myself. My mustache is touching the mic. I definitely gotta trim her up a little.
But anywho, we're gonna get back to the action. We are now on the B side of tonight's show, and actually, we're starting off on the B side of A Colorful View with the track Coming Back to Haunt You. Coming at you now in 3, 2, 1.

You don't need me. But I'll wait. 'Cause if you need me.

It isn't by chance I happen to be a boulevard deer, the toast of Paris. For over the noise, the talk and the smoke, I'm good for a laugh.

We're 10 minutes away. Come on, wake up, get your head up. Man, you really drooled on the window. What happened? Hello, everybody. Welcome back. Man, you guys are hyping me up in the chat too much. My ego is ever so slightly inflated, which never happens, and I'm so happy that you guys are enjoying and are along this journey with me, because like I said at the beginning of the show, I had absolutely no plan whatsoever, and we figured it out. And I say it every show pretty much, but I'm just so thankful for this opportunity, and I love and appreciate all of you who listen, who chat, who don't chat, who have yet to listen. Thank you all so very much. I'm popping in real quick just because I want to keep a nice consistent exit as we round up our journey on the B side of tonight's show. But you all are too kind, and WPRB wants you to know about basic kindness. Basic kindness creates awareness about food and housing insecurity by providing resources and support for individuals to engage in meaningful and mutually rewarding exchanges through intentional acts of kindness. Their main program, Basic Kindness Bags, gives away free care packages for those experiencing homelessness as people leave concerts and events so they will have something to share the next time they meet someone asking for help. Their website is www.basickindness.org.

org, and this has been a public service announcement from WPRB Princeton, community-supported independent radio. A quick recap of that last set, essentially, was Remembrance, the instrumental by Delirium, off of the Best of Delirium album from 2004. Before that was A Love Supreme, Part 1, Acknowledgement, specifically the monophonic mix, which tweaked me out because I always have one headphone on when I'm doing everything, and I was like, where's half the song? And I heard it on the speakers, but I am silly. I forgot. But that is by Coltrane for the 60th anniversary of that release. Before that was Starting Here, Starting Now by Barbra Streisand off of Color Me Barbra from 1966. Before that was When the World Was Young off of Point of No Return from 1962 by the lovely Blue Eyes Frank Sinatra. Before that was Miles Davis with Blue and Green off of Kind of Blue from 1959. Prior to that was That Old Feeling by Chet Baker off of The Best of Chet Baker Sings from 1989. Before that was Timmy Euro with Look Down off of The Best of Timmy Euro from 1992. Before that was Sade with Jezebel off of The Best of Sade from 1994. I have a lot of best of CDs. Before that was Night Wind Sent by Blondie off of No Exit from 1999. And starting off this whole set was Coming Back to Haunt You by The Baby Flies off of A Colorful View from 1989. You are all such beautiful human beings, and I thank you all so much for tuning in to this show. I'm your host, Veer Nekroma, and you guys have been tuned in to this week's episode of Veer's Vivacious Variety. Coming at you next is What Are You Dreaming Of? Off of Spectacles for Tri-Buffaloes. And I will see you all next week.

God enthralls you. Whoever you are, God is. And all is well. Thank you, Father, for thy mercies endure forever.

0: Why is it so difficult for so many people to listen? Why do they start talking when there's something to hear? Do they have their ears not on the sides of their heads, but situated inside their mouths, so that when they hear something, their first impulse is to start talking? The situation should be more normal, don't you think? Why don't they keep their mouths shut and their ears open? Are they stupid?
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Good evening. It's WPRB, Princeton Community Supported Independent Radio. This is DJ Esoterica, and I am so happy to be here with you. Going to open up the chat very shortly. Right now, you're listening to Michio Yagi's Rough Guide to Avant-Garde Japan with a song called Rouge. It's a compilation. And we're going to transition now to Lalo Schifrin's main title from Dirty Harry, the original score. I've got some Meridian Brothers for you, some Brenda, some Richard Swift. Keep it right here.

No one can really say someday like Ian Hunter. That's a love song by Ian Hunter from All American Alien Boy, going back to 1975 on Columbia. That's Irene Wild is the song. This is DJ Esoterica. You're listening to The Sonic Bloom. Dale's in the chat, Sammy and Icon John. Come on in and say hello. And in fact, Icon John is watching Ghana England World Cup on the TV. Sound muted. Audio set to WPRB Princeton, which is admirable. So thank you. And yeah, come on in. WPRB.com/chat. Say hello. Before Ian Hunter, we heard a son of Red Bank who lived to the ripe old age of 80, passed away in Hollywood, Florida. I'm speaking about Count Basie. And I don't know if you've been to the Red Bank Theater, Count Basie Theater, but I played for you on my vinyl from 1961, Discommotion from Basie at Birdland. We also heard I Speak Machine. That's new last year. Eat You Alive, a single on I Speak Machine Records. 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They're out of LA. And also a band I'm just going to call P Jeans, False Jesse, Part 2, King of Jeans, 2009 on Sub Pop, and Sons of Allentown, PA. New York Dolls on my vinyl there. Personality Crisis from 1973 from their self-titled on Mercury. And Brenda, spelled B-R-N-D-A, with Peach Pit. From 2025's Total Pain on Crafted Sounds. And No Means No. Who was it? Was it Randy? I'm trying to remember. Was it Matt Sabbath? I forget. Come on into the chat and remind me. But thank you for that suggestion. Last week, Mr. In Between. And that is from All Roads Lead to Ausfahrt on Alternative Tentacles, going back to 2006. Cass McCombs on CD there with Teachers. That is a Leonard Cohen song, and it's from a compilation entitled The Songs of Leonard Cohen Covered on Mojo, one of those Mojo CDs that somehow I picked up years ago, and it's dating back to 2012. I like Cass McCombs. If you ever have a chance to check them out, check them out. Playing out live, he's really good. Meridian Brothers with Mi Pregunta, My Question, going back to 2024 on Sonia Records. The release entitled Mi Latinoamerica Sufre, My Latin America Suffers. Rounding out the set was Lalo Schifrin's main title from Dirty Harry, the original score going back to 2004 on Aleph Records, but originally from 1971. We also heard at the top of the hour at 5 o'clock Michio Yagi's Rouge, from a compilation entitled Rough Guide to Avant-Garde Japan on World Music Network going back to 2021. This is DJ Esoterica. 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I've got a quick announcement for you. 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Joining a clubhouse can be an important step towards recovery. 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This has been a public service announcement from WPRB Princeton, community-supported independent radio, and it is currently 5:43. Got much, much more to play for you. As always, a bit of a variety. This one is by Richard Swift, and I'm calling it Hazelwood. Maybe it's inspired by Lee Hazelwood. It is spelled H-Z-L-W-D, and it's from a release entitled The Hex. Really good stuff, in my opinion. Beverly Glenn Copeland coming up, Robert Lester Folsom, Georgia Gibbs. Keep it right here
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1: Charlie Watts on drums there with the Danish Radio Big Band, doing a tune called Molasses, featuring David Green, Nikolai Schultz, and Vincent Nielsen, live at Danish Radio Concert Hall, Copenhagen, 2010. And the release came out in 2017 on Universal, and that release is called, in fact, Charlie Watts Meets the Danish Radio Big Band, live at Danish Radio Concert Hall, Copenhagen, 2010. Good stuff. I did a little tribute when Charlie Watts passed away in August 24th, 2021, at the age of 80 in Chelsea, London, to kind of, you know, give a tribute to all of the amazing things that he did, not just with the Rolling Stones, but yes, in large part with the Rolling Stones, but also his jazz aficionado role, as well as a jazz drummer, expert jazz drummer as well. My name's DJ Esoterica. You're listening to The Sonic Bloom. I'm here until 8 p.m. this evening. You can come in and say hello, as Inspector Callahan has, as well as Icon John, Rob from Maryland, Sammy, and we're holding it down. Come and say hello if you want to at WPRB.com/chat. And when is crab season? That's what I need to know. So if you are you an expert on bay seasoning and crabs and all of that stuff? Are you in the Delmarva Peninsula? Let me know. We do have some folks who have been around Chestertown and Annapolis and have relatives living there. But yeah, it's been a long time since I was down there. Woody Guthrie, before Charlie Watts, with Blowing Down This Road, I Ain't Going to Be Treated This Way. And that was in part written by Bill Hayes, labor leader. Dust Bowl Ballads is the name of that compilation that came out on Buddha in 1940. Ian Dury and the Blockheads on my old vinyl going back to 1980 on Edsel. Pardon. It's all about, you know, I guess being slightly offensive, maybe with, I don't know, the way he's representing it as far as, I don't know, not being unemployable, who knows. Yeah, check out it's from a release called Laughter that came out in 1980, Ian Dury and the Blockheads. Check out the lyrics. Billie Holiday with Glad to Be Unhappy from 1958's Lady in Satin before Ian Dury. And the Wooden Tops on my old vinyl as well, going back to 1987. It's from a live album called Hypno Beat, and I played for you Love Train. Rufus Wainwright, I just saw him last year. Just amazing. So good. Although I gotta say, I got a slight beef with City Winery in Philadelphia. No, I shouldn't say that. No, only because the tables are so, I mean, they really do, they require, if my memory serves me, to have dinner, but the tables are so like, I felt like I was eating on somebody's lap, basically. So it's just, they pack them in. That's what you gotta do, I guess. But it was a superb show. Highly recommend it. Matt Sabbath, checking in. Hello, what's up? Before Rufus Wainwright, and I was just seeing something where he was doing something with like Kristen Chenoweth or something. Of course, you know, big Broadway star and of course an actor in a lot of different films. But, and she wasn't the only one that was doing a duet with him. But is it an album or is it? Is he doing another Carnegie Hall thing? I don't know. I played for you from Rufus Wainwright's Rufus Does Judy at Carnegie Hall. I highly recommend that album. It came out in 2007 on Geffen, and it is a live recording of him at Carnegie Hall doing basically a lot of the songs that Judy did that last year of her life in London, I guess. No, I'm sorry, that's not true. Not in London when she passed away, but earlier at Carnegie Hall. So when was the Carnegie, the original? I'm going to find that out for you. But the original Carnegie, Judy at Carnegie, was that still late 60s, I believe, mid to late 60s. So he did Almost Like Being in Love and then transitioning right into This Can't Be Love. Great, great, great, great. And there's some other medleys on Rufus Does Judy at Carnegie Hall, that album. Highly recommend. George Gibbs with Kiss of Fire, the single version, which originally was released in April of 1952 on Mercury Records, catalog number 5823. And that song is kind of unique because it was set to the melody of a 1913 Argentinian tango, El Choclo. And it became a number one hit, her first number one hit on the U.S. Billboard charts. We also heard from Robert Lester Folsom from a compilation that came out in 2014 on Anthology Recordings, Ode to a Rainy Day, Archives 1972 to 1975. See You Later, I'm Gone, by Robert Lester Folsom, originally written and recorded on Reel to Reel in 1974. Official release came decades later on that very compilation that I referred to, released on November 11th, 2014. We also heard Beverly Glenn Copeland, beautiful vocals, Cumberland Passing, and that is from 1970 on Transgressive Records. Rounding out the set, Hazelwood by Richard Swift from 2018's The Hex on Secretly Canadian. My name is DJ Esoterica. We're going to keep this going. This is a little bit indulgent. Once in a while, I play this song. It feels like summer to me. So, I hope you'll indulge me. It's currently 6:31. We've got a whole half an hour left, an hour and a half left, a half hour plus an hour. Ready? The Sonic Bloom continues. WPRB Princeton, community supported, independent radio.

That's right. I read you like an open book. That's Taj, a Swedish band going back to the 60s. I read you like an open book. And that is from a compilation, Taj, 1964 to 1968 on Parlophone Sweden. Came out in 1982, that compilation. And they were a rock band formed in Gothenburg in 1963. Original lineup consisted of Tommy Blom, Göran Lagerberg, Danne Larsson, Anders Torpo, and Freddie Skansa. Pretty successful band, too. My name's DJ Esoterica. You're listening to Sonic Bloom and digging, hanging out with everybody in the chat tonight. Amy Lee popped out to say hello. Matt Sabbath, who is the person who inspired me to play that No Means No song earlier, Mr. In Between. So thank you for that. And yeah, we heard Talk Show before that with Stress. That's from an EP that came out in 2020 on Council Records called These People. We also heard Amandul 2 with a song called She Came Through the Chimney. That sounds a little spooky. On yeah, that the release was Yeti on SPV, coming out in 1970. Amandul, a West German political art commune, formed out of the student movement of the 60s. Did a lot of free form musical improv. it also spawned two rock groups, Amandul, that's A-M-O-N, and then with umlauts, D-U-U-L, umlauts over the U's. And the more famous Amandul 2, which I just played for you. Acid Mother's Temple and the Melting Paraíso UFO. That was counting in about, I don't even know, 28 minutes. Pink Lady Lemonade, Astral Disco Queen Coda. That was the name of the song from Hallelujah Mystic Garden Part 2 on Important Records that came out in 2019. And Acid Mother's Temple and the Melting Paraíso UFO, commonly shortened to Acid Mother's Temple. Or AMT, Japanese rock band, the core of which was formed in 1995. Well, I'm getting a lot of input about carnivals coming. Deep fried stick of butter, yum, yum, yum. Deep fried Oreos. Chester, New Jersey has a carnival this weekend, so you got to check that out. And pretty soon, St. Gregory's in Mercerville will also be having some sort of carnival. Lots of good stuff. I usually try to stop by the agricultural fair, Flemington Fair, I guess you would call it, Hunterdon County Fair. That's right off of 202. That doesn't happen until about late August. But I do love a corn dog. Yum. All right. This is DJ Esoterica. You're listening to the Sonic Bloom. Before Acid Mother's Temple and the Melting Paraíso UFO, we heard Eels. Shout out to my son, Ian, who inspired me to play that. That's from the famous Earth to Dora that came out in 2020. And we heard the song, Are We All Right Again, on E-Works. Dale Crover, who you must know, is part of Red Cross, whom I love, as well as the Melvins. So he did a couple of covers, one written by Neil Young, Harvest Moon, and the other just transitioned, segued right into The Bit, which is a Melvin song. Came out, I think, like 95, 96 on the record Stag. And that is new. It's a new EP called Get Your Babas Out. Check it out. There is a review, but also kind of getting ready, sort of a little preview of a Dale Crover solo acoustic EP, which we know. But I guess it's a kind of a preview of the fact that it's coming out officially September 4th. Check it out. That is in the playlist at WPRB.com. So lots of little goodies there, a little extra information for you
And, you know, I think it's somewhat fitting that I had played Charlie Watts before that. So two famous drummers. The Rolling Stones with Emotional Rescue on vinyl, going back to 1980 on Polydor. My name's DJ Esoterica. Thanks to everybody who's been popping in the chat saying hello. It's currently 7:22. Under cloudy skies, I drove to New York and back today. And it was rainy, but luckily it was not like super, you know, like a heroin kind of rain. And I was thankful for that. Now, this person is coming to Ortlieb's this Friday night. Alex Edkins, Weird Nightmare. It is dubbed, I don't know where this review came from, but it's at a power pop fueled journey through seven decades of alt rock history. Alex Edkins, you may know. I love Metz, the Toronto noise rock trio, but I kind of think they're kind of punk too. But he has this solo project that he started, I think, back in 2022, Weird Nightmare. So he is the Metz guitarist. And so we are going to, and then, of course, Golden Apples also. So it's Golden Apples, a Weird Nightmare at Ortlieb's this Friday night. Golden Apples, you may remember, was on the Sonic Bloom, a live version in the studio at WPRB. So that was kind of cool. That was a couple of years ago. So, yeah, you might want to dig going to Ortlieb's. I haven't been to Ortlieb's since it was a jazz space back in the day. That's probably, gosh, maybe 2010, I think, was the last time I was there. So that'll be kind of cool. So I think I wanted to just play this for you. It's called Never in Style from the new release by Weird Nightmare called Hoopla on WPRB, Princeton Community Supported Independent Radio. Yeah. Keep it right here.

And that is from a compilation entitled Leonard Cohen Covered. That was on Mojo Records, well, the magazine, 2012. It was released, and that was Bird on a Wire, written by Leonard Cohen, Mark Ribot, and My Brightest Diamond doing that song. Lovely version. We also heard Roxy Music, a live version from the album, the live album, Viva. Roxy Music on EG came out in 1976. In Every Dream Home, A Heartache, live. Going out to Rob from Maryland, who loves that song. Los Fauna out of L.A. You know, you got your flora and then you got your fauna. Campo de Vampiros. Los Fauna 68.bandcamp.com is where you want to go for more information. And that is from a release entitled Mermelada Cosmica. That came out in 2020, self-released.

We got Mike T. We got who else popped into this chat of late? And Michael G. as well. Robert Sesma out of Southern California with a live version of his song Please, and that's from an EP that came out last year on Forever 27 Recordings called Live Magic. Magic spelled M-A-G-I-K, an EP. Very cool stuff. Check out the article that I put in the playlist at WPRB.com from obscuresound.com for more about Robert Sesma. The Band with Whispering Pines from The Band, remastered 1969 in Capitol. And we also heard the Kinks on my vinyl here. Wait till the summer comes along. Well, it has, Kinks. And I'm so excited for that. Kinda Kinks, Deluxe Edition, 1965 on Castle. And rallying out that set, Alex Edkins, a.k.a. Guitarist for Mets. And he's also Weird Nightmare, playing at Ortlieb's this Friday night. Never in Style's the song. Hoopla is the name of the release on Sub Pop. My name is DJ Esoterica. I am leaving you. It's currently 7:55 with, oh, some good psychedelic from back in the day. It's from 1966, the year I was born. The West Coast pop art experimental band with Transparent Day from the release. Part one. Stay cool. I'll see you next week on WPRB, Princeton Community Supported Independent Radio.

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Good afternoon. 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My name is Tiz, and today, this is What It Is.

All right, so what's going on here? Well, you're listening to a radio show. It's half video game music and half not video game music. And today, it's all about space. This is a track called Who Deserves Comfort. It is from For the New Moon on May 16th, 2026 by Daria Lord. It was released shortly after May 16th, 2026. Before that, we had Melos Hantani with Pastel Horizon. That is off of the very excellent soundtrack to Anodyne 2 Return to Dust, released 2019. Before that, we had Chris Potter with This Earth Would Have No Charms for Me, featuring Bill Frisell, Bernice Travis, Nate Smith, Rain Moore, Zechariah L. Magarbel, and Sarah Caswell. It's off of a release called Alive with Ghosts Today, 2026 from Edition Records. Before that, we had Ray Kondo with The Theme of the Celestials from the video game Okami, originally released 2006, re-released many a time, many a way. Before that, we had Danielle Nia, local hero, with Lost Light off of her album A New Light from 2025. That's IU Wii Records releasing that. And we started with Bubbles of Light from the somewhat curious Nintendo game Lagrange Point. The composer was Tadashi Sawashita. It was one of the few Nintendo games that had an extra sound chip in the cartridge to allow for more sound. That was 1991. We're going to keep it spacey. I did a space playlist, a stars playlist, to be totally accurate, about 3 years ago, and loved it, but decided that space has a lot more than just kind of quiet, cold, resolved loneliness, which is what that playlist was about. So we're going to have something warmer, more exciting at points, but still devoted to a variety of celestial bodies. Thanks for being here. I can't wait to share it with you. Enjoy.

0: Hello, universe. You ball pit, you hot thing, hot head, gravity serpent. Reveal yourself. Show me your patterns, your unified theory, your push-pull, swing-drag, tick-tock, flux, gravitational. How that hot groove swims through the black and white hip-time, free-space, broken time continuum. The Big Bang is a beat, is a gunshot, is a birth. Mother! Striving for beauty and completeness between the knots and spirals and the beats as it counts us off for one, a two, a three, a four.
1: One, a two, a three, a four.
0: And ever insolent, you, the musician, respond that call from the belly of the universe. A one, a one, a two, a three, a five, eight, 13. We struck gold. AU, father of creation. Every perfect gift is from above and spiraleth down from the father of the extreme and the mean, the divine. Cool yourself. Temper the backbeat. Distribute your rhyme, syncopation, time dilation. Let her voice soothe you. Elements bang heavy on the eardrums. In truth, you flatten that chord spring. Charm quarks become protons in her mouth. In her throat, she hums hadrons. The player's brow. And then the band starts.

Well, we all just got hit with the oldest trick in the book. The old chiptune switcheroo. That was Seeing Stars by Isabelle Cheeming, remixed from the Mega Man 5 Starman theme, and perhaps, if your ears were sufficiently clever, featuring another well-known Starman at the same time. Isabelle Cheeming, of course, our greatest living chiptune artist, at least if you ask me, and that is part of why. Before that, we had Overmono and Kendora, or maybe Overmono, with Even Angels Ghost off of their very new album, Pure Devotion, or I should say Overmono's new album, released 2026 by XL Recordings. Before that, we had Shusaku Uchiyama with the Astro Man stage from Mega Man 8, making a little Overmono sandwich on Mega Man bread. That soundtrack was released 2014. The game, of course, was released 96 for PlayStation. And then we had the titular track for this playlist, Thine Planetarium by RJD2. Backpack Hip Hop Will Live Forever. That was off of the classic Dead Ringer from 2002. And before that, we had Hello Universe from Skillbard. That's off of the kind of interpolated soundtrack release from the game Genesis Noir. Genesis Noir is very procedural in its soundtrack, and so to put together a album release, they had to kind of play with it a little bit. And certainly that song had some playfulness in it. That's released 2021. We're going to keep going with our space playlist. Space continues to be dynamic, maybe a little more menacing, at least for a little bit, in the tracks to come. But I have no doubt that we'll make it through unscathed and perhaps find a reward on the other end. 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Thanks for tuning in.

I couldn't find the light. I don't know if I was in a tunnel. I don't know if I was in a tunnel. No friends, no family. But I felt the spirit. I still feel lonely, but I know that the

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We are doing a playlist about space. This is from a game about space. It's Eschatos or Eschatos, Stellar Light Area. It is composed by Yusuke Yasui, and it was released, both the game and the soundtrack, in 2011. Before this, we had Justice with Let There Be Light. That's off of their self-titled album released 2007 off of the, I guess aptly named, Ed Banger Records. Before that, we had Chipsil with Spectra, which I just found out today is in the Guinness Book of World Records as the first game to be made in order to give an album of chiptunes a game to be on. If that makes sense, the music was made first. And then some people said, hey, we want to make a game for this music. And apparently it was the first time that it happened. Or at least Guinness World Records thinks so. It was released 2013. The game was released 2015. Chipsil is a fantastic chiptune artist. The end. Before that, we had The Hallucination with the Light, featuring Lito Pimienta. That is off of their great album, We Are the Hallucination, 2016, by Radicalized Records. Before that, we had some more chiptunes, Brother Android with Faceted Chasm. That's off of his chiptune album, Cave of Blinking Lights, released 2018. Before that, we had Amethyst Kia with Dark Matter. That's off of her second album, Still in Bright, 2024, from Rounder Records. Before that, we had from Trials of Mana, the sequel to Secret of Mana, Where Angels Fear to Tread. That's by Hiroki Kakuda. Game originally released Japan only, 1995, although it got a remake, essentially, recently on the stateside. Before that, we had a Claire Rousset jump scare. That was her I Couldn't Find the Light from A Little Death, 2025, Thrill Jockey Records. Before that, we had a Homestuck track. Yes, in the Age of Our Lord, 2026. That was Black Rose, Green Sun. That's off of Homestuck Volume 7, At the Price of Oblivion. It's from one of those little walk-around games that you could play when you were reading that webcomic. And before that, we kicked this block off with Rodrigo y Gabriela with Orion off of their self-titled album, 2006. We are soon to exit the most animated part of our little space journey, but we're going to keep going. And as we reach the end of this particular journey and the end of this particular show, we'll get a little cozy. We'll get a little sentimental out in space. Hope you enjoy.

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imagine, if you can, what it is like to have no possessions at all. Nothing. Very few people are able to imagine such a thing, to have nothing at all. Well, let us, you and I, try to imagine something 100 times harder. Not just to have nothing.

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And then, nothing.

We've just about arrived at our destination. After a long journey past many a celestial body. This is from the Star Ocean, the Second Story soundtrack, We Form in Crystals by Motoi Sakuraba. That game released 1998 for PlayStation. Before this, we had Ellen Reed and James McVinney from Blue Sky Mirrored... the song was called Blue Sky Mirrored Glass from Big Majestic, released 2024 by New Amsterdam Records. Before that, we had Vista 2 from a video game called Gemini Rue, which is an old-school point-and-click adventure released by Wadjet Eye Games. That was by Nathan Allard Pinard. Before that, we had new stuff from April and Vista, and that was Morningstar from their new album Traditional Noise 2026. I've gotten the pleasure of playing them a couple of times now. I love that album. Before that, we had Denise Akbalut with Mysterious Place from the video game Crosscode, released 2018. Super fun game. And a fun little soundtrack, like not quite chiptune-y, but doing some interesting things in a similar space. Before that, we went old school for Lemon Jelly with their Page One off of lemonjelly.ky, released 2000 from XL Recordings. And we had Yoko Shimomura with Where Flowers Bloom Under Starlight from the remake of Super Mario RPG, released 2023. We kicked this block off with Imagination's Music and Lights. That was the remastered version of the old, I believe it's

Yeah, we did it. We got to the end. This is Ben Babbitt with My Light Heaven off of Kentucky Route Zero, the video game released over the course of many, many, many years. The great American video game, as it were. Before this, we had A.A. Bondi, Bondi Forever, with On the Moon from When the Devil's Loose, 2008 by Fat Possum Records. It's been a pleasure getting to take us to space. Stay tuned to WPRB for a wonderful upcoming evening of music. Thanks for listening and take care.

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2: I like this.
1: It's very grown up.

0: exciting. How romantic.
1: Ooh. Hey, are you Chi-Chi?
0: Yes, I am.
1: Well, you seem like you're a pretty nice girl to me.
0: But I'm not even sure my papa will let me have a boyfriend yet.
1: Well, don't worry about that. Your dad sent me here. I'm supposed to help you find Master Roshi so we can borrow the Banjo fan.
0: Really? That's so sweet of you.
1: Well, hop onto my flying Nimbus, because we really should get going.
0: You mean I can really ride on this thing without falling?
1: Well, sure, but you do have to have a pure heart.

Hello, everybody. Welcome to another show. Hope you're all having a great Sunday morning as it is. Currently, well, the track that you just heard was Yoko Ono, Greenfield Morning, I Pushed an Empty Baby Carriage All Over the City, off of Plastic Ono Band. So I'm just going to go over some of the stuff that we just listened to before that. A lot of little nice tracks with nice beats. Before that was Epistemology Suite 1, Don't Fall by Diplo. And before that was The List is Millions Long by M. Geddes Gengras off of Guest List, which is actually a recent 2026 release. So check out that album, pretty cool. Before that was Wood Dance by MK Wadru Ensemble. This includes the artist Midori Takada, who I played last show, and she has a great album called Through the Looking Glass, very nature-y with very cool beats, wind chimes, that kind of thing, an instrumental, acoustic, beats. Yeah, it's very cool. Very cool. It's a very cool artist. Yeah, if you liked Wood Dance, you should check out her stuff. And before that was Everglade by Tortoise. Before that was Dragons by Princess Nokia, with a cool anime sample. And before that was Jetty by Tortoise as well, off of TNT. Both of those songs are off of the album TNT. Very good album. Check it out. And now WPRB wants you to know, are you or someone you know living with serious mental illness? Joining a clubhouse can be an important step towards recovery. Clubhouses like Fountain House in New York provides a free, non-clinical, therapeutic community for people living with serious mental illness and offer opportunities for employment, housing, education, as well as connections to medical and psychiatric services. 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This has been a public service announcement from WPRB Princeton, community-supported independent radio. All right. Before we go back to the show, just want to remind you guys that you guys can hop into the chat, at WPRB.com. Or you guys can also call in with the studio phone number 609-258-1033. Again, that's 609-258-1033. Looking forward to seeing you guys either at the chat or maybe the phone will ring and I will hear one of your guys' lovely voices. But back to the show.

Hello, I hope that you've enjoyed the past few songs. I'm just gonna go over what has just been played. The song that you just heard was Kubani by various artists off of the release Next Stop Soweto, Volume 2. Before that was a fun song called Cherno Chalipe from Electric Gypsy Land Volume 2. Before that was the Orient Est Rouge, also off of the same album, Electric Gypsy Land Volume 2. Before that was a song called Edenish Gadawo, off of Ethiopics Volume 7. Before that was Summer A, also off of Ethiopics Volume 7. And before that was Sedete Nash Nin, also off of Ethiopics Volume 7. Probably not pronouncing it correctly, but it's a great album. A collection of many different Ethiopian tunes. Very nice. The whole series is pretty awesome, so check it out. And before that was a relatively new release from 2025, from the artist Mondo Lava, called Peace Cloud Thunderstorm, May It Strike You Dead, off of their album Utero Die. Before that was another song from Ethiopics, although this time from a different volume, Volume 4, called Tizeta, or Nostalgia. It's one of my favorite songs, it's really good. Before that was a song off of a very lovely film, Vertigo, directed by the great Alfred Hitchcock, called Signe d'Amour. If you've seen the film, you probably remember the scene that, yeah, I won't spoil anything, but it's a very great film. And the soundtrack was done by the great Bernard Herrmann, who has just done fabulous work with films over the years. One of his other really good soundtracks is the soundtrack to Taxi Driver, which I played a song off of for last week's show. Before that was a song called The Crow, Kaleidoscope version, from the artist DJ Food. And before that, you know, there's a lot of tracks. Yeah, basically before that was Mega Drive Generation by Martin, off of Hyperdub 10.4. And before that was Beast 666 Step by Sish Outs. Before that was Me, Myself, Good by Ronnie and Renzo, and then The Ivory Coast by Savage Republic. And way before that was Burn Heaven by The Dancing Cigarettes. Yeah, pretty cool stuff. That was a long, long list of songs to listen to. Sorry that I haven't come on mic for a little bit, but didn't want to interrupt the music time. Yeah, and now for a WPRB announcement. 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All right, that was a pretty lengthy mic break. I will let you guys get back to the awesome tunes.

never quite enough.

Hello, hope you liked what just played. That was a very cool song called Race In by Battles, which is a very cool math rock band that you guys should check out. This is off of their 2007 release called Mirrored. Very cool. Before that was a Tom Petty cover by Silkworm of Tom Petty's song Insider off of a 1994 tribute to Tom Petty album. Yeah, very cool cover. Before that was Tuesday Tastes Good by Algebra Suicide. And before that was Next Time Might Be Your Time by Blue Jean Tyranny. Before that was Crystalline by Bjork off of Biophilia from 2011. Before that was The Morning Fog off of 1985's Hounds of Love by Kate Bush. Great album, check it out if you haven't already. And before that was a very, very cool live song that Bjork did called Generous Palm Stroke. Very, very cool, released off of the album Family Tree 2002, although it was a sort of B-side to the single Hidden Place, which was released, I believe, a few years prior. And before that was The Siren's Admonition. Off of Hazel Eyes, I Will Lead You by Josephine Foster, released in 2005. She's very cool. Yeah, good vibes. And now for another announcement. All right, WPRB wants you to know about Table to Table. 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
1: 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So we're both myths. I do not come to you as reality. I come to you as the myth.
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La alberca donde descansa la quietud.

How was it? Did you find your real beauty? The beauty will enrich your mind and body. A little goes a long way. There are countless heavenly bodies in space.

Friends and listeners, I think it's about time that I step in, have a chat with you all. Here on this Sunday, it's about 12:37 here in Princeton, and you're listening to Something Else, and this is Something Else, and I am someone else, other than Robin, filling in. My name's Deirdre, and we'll call our episode today Nothing Alike. I kind of like the fact that as I search for the antonyms to the words something and else and settled on nothing alike, the result of both phrases seems to more or less be saying the same thing. Their negatives are their positives. Something like that. Or something else. This set, due to one of the album names that I thought fitting, we've called Mother Focus. And I try to create the sense that you are hearing the sounds of the world before you were conceived, before you were born. Maybe part of the set. Post-conception, but certainly pre-birth. And on into that very early stage where one is focused on their mother. And that's where I've been for the past few weeks. I was intending to be an every week sub this summer, and I'm hoping to get back to that. Had some other obligations due to a scary health situation with my mother. And so Mother Focus felt all the more fitting for my last couple weeks. So I think of that and did while listening to this music, which made me a bit more emotional than I was expecting. And said mother, parents, they also have a new dog who looks into your eyes, no matter who you may be, once comfortable, with an intensity of someone searching for their mother. So, all these things. And something else. We listened first to Akira Inoue and I guess a group acoustic meeting, The Last Dolphin. And I can't promise that it will be The Last Dolphin in this show. But it's from an album called Dolphin, 1991. Purple Ocean, after that, the ender to a cassette, one of two perfect cassettes for anyone who loves that sort of summer-oriented Japanese ambient music of the early 90s. It's called Shells on the Sun Deck. It's by Yuka Umezawa from the Yamaha Marine Environmental Sounds label. After that, that album called Mother Focus, it's Thijs van Leer and Jan Ackerman, if memory serves, the group Focus. Thijs on flute, Jan on guitar. We heard Someone's Crying, What? From that one. Forever Beautiful after that from Dieon. My tongue gets stuck trying to pronounce that. D-apostrophe-E-O-N. From French Canada, where I will be in just a week. That's Music for Keyboards Volume 5 in a very good series. We heard a very short track by Gaston Boriani called Sira from the album Oxygen, and that was off Music to Wolf, the British Library record label. Eric Van with Underwater from Water World, from the German library label Color Sound. And then Pablo Guerrero and E. Finis Afrique from Spain. A more recent addition to their work, came out in 2019. And that was called Nombres. And I sat there feeling as a child
waiting for their parents to settle on a name for them. It was accompanied after a few moments by some backing music that was Forest Fang and his Lowland Dream. Off a great label name, Ominous Thud. We heard Unknown Me, Japanese group, who we might hear from again, Japanese solo artist rather, but we might hear from again under a different guise. That was Beauty, Mind, and Body number 3 from Bishintai of Not Not Fun Records, and Madeline Murky, that's spelled M-A-D-A-L-Y-N. We heard Hairspring from Puzzle Music, which made me think of laying out a doormat yesterday on the driveway because it had gotten cheese sauce on it within minutes, covered with ants, and it was this embossed with this leaf pattern, became a labyrinth for these ants. Maybe not a puzzle or a maze, but it's what I thought of. And something else. All right, this is WPRB Princeton, 103.3 FM on your dial. 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

All right, a little mid-set check-in for you all. Since that first one was quite long, you're listening to something else. Name's Deirdre, and this episode's called Nothing Alike. We are in the bush of Canada, more or less, some of the time. And we began with Alanis Obomsawin, musician among many things, and someone who has dedicated their life fighting for Indigenous rights in Canada. She grew up in a place called Odanak, which is in Algonquin territory. And she had a record called Bush Lady in 1985, from which we heard Bush Lady Part 2. After that, I said there would be at least one more dolphin. We heard Hiroya Minakuchi and Missing Link with The City Where I Encountered the Dolphin, from an album also called Dolphin. Eve Libertine, after that, in what was maybe a set of artists sort of hiding ulterior styles in different garb than once they were. Eve Libertine was once part of the band Crass, which, if you're not familiar, was kind of the most foundational anarcho-punk band in the UK back in the 80s. And so I doubt that many listening to this show in that set would expect that they're hearing from an anarcho-punk. But there it was, Eve with Nemo Jones. We heard I Took a Bus from Skating This Side of Violence. After that, Alethea Leora Hambleton, someone who similarly contains multitudes. She's from Vancouver. And this cassette, Maybell, I am fascinated with. It spans so many genres in a way that is completely coherent as a whole. And I like the looseness of that piece. And her quest for inspiration. That was Pastoral Inspiration. It's from 1986. Francesco Cura with La Rovina del Porto e il Marinaio. The sailor is the ruin of the port. Remember these words. Sailor is the ruin of the port. Martha Istvan behind us. This is Church. It's in service and in session. And we're going to keep this set going. With Happy Roads, this is No One Here on WPRB.

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And this is our

told since it's circulating in our studios by someone else, but an album inspired by a town called Ellenton in South Carolina, in which the climate, the wildlife in the area was ravaged by DuPont. And this album's sort of about the history of the town and the effort of the people and the nature itself to sort of rebuild itself in the wake of ecological destruction by big money. This piece is called Scintillation. It's from an album called Heavy Water. And since I could not give you the whole story, I'll put the Bandcamp link up in the playlist, which you can access through WPRB.com. You can give it a read while listening yourself if you like, if you're interested. For that, we heard from a Jakub Zolek project, which is always a good sign with that name involved, but this is Alameda 5, a group out of Poland, had a record in 2015 called Dutch Tornada. We heard Pharmacopeia, straight off the shelf at your local pharmacy. That is at least until the doctor gets back and overrides the hold placed by your insurance company. Alex Zhang Hungtai, who you might know as Dirty Beaches for that, who has now had many, many solo records under his own name. This one's called Dras, D-R-A-S, came out earlier this year on Shelter Press. And we heard Mazel from the end of that. Before that, Fastbacks, which, as I mentioned in the chat, one of the very first things that I heard through the help of WPRB's studios, I think the very first time I visited and was given some time in the practice room to listen to some records from the shelves, I found this Fastbacks release called Zucker. And was arrested by the track All About Nothing. They're from Seattle. We heard that off Sub Pop in 93. Golden Syrup Lovers with Silent Woods from A Omega A, 10 years after that. Emmanuel Paranin with Liturgy from Maison Rose. Edwige with Energy, Lumiere, Amour. Energy, Light, Love. From 1976, both those from mid-70s in France, although spiritually I was thinking of French Canadians through the end of the Canadian flair of that set, perhaps because next week I will be going to tangentially French Canada, about an hour north of Toronto, to a place called Bruce Peninsula for some paddling around and exploring. Perrotin, and as conveyed by the Hilliard Ensemble, was heard around 1:17. We heard Viderunt Omnes. Quartetto MC from their 1964 record. We heard Reza. Happy Roads with No One Here, starting off that set. And following the trend that we had in that set of hiding under a different garb. This was sort of the opposite of the Eve Libertine experience, because the music was this very sad folk, beautiful music, couched in a release that features on the front cover a demonic alien monster portrait. So I always enjoy that. That's where we're at here on WPRB. Have 1 hour to go of this show before we get you over, so sorry, to a first-time DJ this summer, which is Charlie the Tuna and the Charlie Tuna Show. Charlie the Tuna Show. So stick around for that. And for now, here is Jan Reimer, The Point of No Return.

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All right, and now for a foray into New Orleans as imagined in the Japanese mind.

All right, this has been something else entirely. My name's Deirdre, filling in for Robin, who, as far as I know, will be back next week, though don't quote me on it. I was looking for a way to get here and maybe settling on the Alberto Balden Bembo piece we heard, Omaggio alla Scozia, which I believe means homage to Scotland and their fans. I've been enjoying the World Cup. This will probably be my last time on the air before it ends. So, my salutations and regards to all of the fans and tourists who have been around in Philly. I was at the Fan Fest, which is, as a whole, a strange thing, but got to see Ecuador and their large contingent of fans upset Germany a few days back, and beer showers ensued. It was a good time. So if you're a Philly person, it's free to go. And if you can separate the enjoyment of cultural exchange from FIFA as an entity, probably worth seeking out. We started that set right at 2 o'clock, Jan Reimer with The Point of No Return. And we'll have to go rapid fire here. Hard Romantic with Paradiso was what followed from the album Modern Ambient Colors. Alejandro Franov, Argentinian record by way of Japan, and the label Nature Bliss. It's a record called Obsceno. It is entirely beautiful and something I reach for when we get to the longest days of the year and 8:30 sunsets and such. We heard Navidena from that one. Jan Tomita, and what was our mini set of Japanese musicians reinterpreting African-American music of different ilks. We heard the Sun Ra cut, We Travel the Spaceways, number one here, from Music for Astro H. Umi no Sachi with a song called A Dream of New Orleans I Saw in Bali. So several degrees of separation from a record called Tropical Friendship. Hypazi with My Dear Friend, that was our banjo hoedown from the album House. Yukihiro Takahashi with Blue Color Worker, which I was playing loudly in my car in a giant parking lot to the anger, angry eyes at least, of several onlookers. That came from Murdered by the Music from 1980. And Hildegard Neff, sometimes like looking at who has played what by our internal features, and wanted to give Mike Lupica some company, as he seems to be the only one playing Hildegard these days. That's Im Achtzigsten Stockwerk on the 80th floor. Emmy Ballantine,

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1: Yo!
2: What?
1: Wake up, frat boy. Look, I hate to do this, but I'm gonna have to ask you to get off my lawn.
2: Oh, man. What time is it? What is this?
1: This is New Jersey. Planet Earth.
2: Wake and bake, dude. Wake and bake. Are you Holden?
1: No.
2: Did William Holden come to the party?
1: No.
2: You got Holden Caulfield in there, man?
1: No, we don't do that here.
2: Seriously? I mean, you know, you don't want to play hacky sack or something?
1: No, I don't.
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All right. Hello, everyone. Charlie the Tuna here. Back for another Sunday afternoon with you all on WPRB 103.3 FM. I was going to end that set with New York's All Right If You Like Saxophones by Fear, but I figured we've heard enough honking and squonking by this point. Don't need any more of that for the moment. Let's go back over what we did here. We started with Little Richard. Keep it knocking. But you can come in. I invite you in to my show. Me, Charlie the Tuna. After Little Richard, we had the Stickmen from Philadelphia with Funky Hayride from the Get On Board album. Then we heard some Defunct, Avoid the Funk, from 1982 Thermonuclear Sweat album. Joe Bowie's band, Lester Bowie's brother, Lester of the Art Ensemble of Chicago fame. After that, we had Noise R Us, a short-lived, excellent, amazing New York band from the early 80s. As far as I know, they only had this one single. But they were notable. They had Percy Jones was the bass player from, you know, Percy Jones from Brand X, Brian Eno, etc., etc. And they had six saxophones. The Microscopic Septet, who you may know from doing the Fresh Air theme for Terry Gross. We followed that up with some more honking and squonking as James Blood Ulmer, theme from Captain Black from the Tales of Captain Black album. Had James Blood on guitar, and Ornette Coleman on the sax, DiNardo Coleman, his son, on drums, and Yamaladin Tacuba on the bass. And we ended that set with James White and the Blacks, Hell on Earth, from the Melt Yourself Down record. All right. If you were with me a couple weeks ago, you heard me go on about that amazing band with the crappy name, the Beatles. I think they're amazing. And seemingly a lot of other people do too, because I went out and looked for, see how many people had done covers of songs by the Beatles. And there's quite a few, in fact. And this first song I'm going to play, this band not only covered a song, they covered a whole album. They did the Let It Be album in its entirety, through their own eyes, of course. This is Laibach from Slovenia, actually it was Yugoslavia at the time, doing the George Harrison, I, Me, Mine.

All through the day, I'm in mine, I'm in mine, I'm in mine.

Yeah, get a job. It's a public service announcement from me, Charlie the Tuna, to you. Get a job. All right, you're listening to WPRB. I'm Charlie the Tuna. 103.3 megahertz on your FM dial. It's about 3:58. Let's go over what we just heard, shall we? We started off with Laibach doing I Me Mine off of their Let It Be album. And then following Laibach, we had a couple songs off of a compilation of 1960s bands from Acapulco, Mexico. First we had the Banda Plástica de Palista Bex doing Paul McCartney's Yesterday. And after that was Los Tropicanos doing George Harrison's My Sweet Lord. The connection to the next song was George Harrison produced this Ravi Shankar album that we heard after that. The Chants of India is the album. And that song was called Papuji. Pretty great album, in my humble opinion. After that, we had Clara Rockmore, the Soviet, or actually Russian, I should say, theremin phenom from like 100 years ago. Amazing. Absolutely amazing. The liner notes don't say when that was recorded. I would guess somewhere in the late 1930s, maybe, if anybody knows. Join the chat at WPRB.com. You can join the chat and you can also look at the playlist, see what I'm playing. And after the theremin jam, we had the Flamingos. I Only Have Eyes for You. That's from 1959. And then the Silhouettes doing Get a Job from 1958. All right. Moving right along here. Up next, I would like to fulfill a request from Joe. Joe wanted to hear this song. This is the Parquet Courts doing Stoned and Starving.

fought. This holy sacrifice is the critical.

right. Some electro Neil there. Neil Young from the Trans album doing Transformer Man. Before that, we had Steve Hillage, Searching for the Spark, from the Motivation Radio album, 1976. And before that, Yellow, off of Solid Pleasure, doing Blue Green, 1980 on Ralph Records. Before that, the most recent, pretty new, Boards of Canada album. This one was called All Reason Departs. And we had Fleetwood Mac before that, Lindsey Buckingham, Not That Funny off of Tusk. And we started off with the Parquet Courts doing Stoned and Starving. Not a bad little ditty, that one. Let's see, it's coming up on 4:29, which is a perfect time to tell you about the New Jersey Senior Medicare Patrol. Medicare loses an estimated $60 billion each year to fraud, errors, and abuse, making it a big business for criminals. The New Jersey SMP's Medicare Fraud Prevention Campaign serves to raise awareness about Medicare scams and to teach seniors how to prevent, detect, and report Medicare fraud, as well as report suspected fraud, error, and abuse to their local Senior Medicare Patrol. To report Medicare fraud, simply call the Senior Medicare Patrol at 732-777-1940. That's 732-777-1940. Or you can visit them at SeniorMedicarePatrolNJ.org to find out more on how you can prevent, detect, and report. And that has been a public service announcement from WPRB Princeton, community-supported independent radio. All right, coming up on 4:30, WPRB 103.3 FM, Princeton, New Jersey. We're going to go from electro, go back in time a bit. The next few songs are music from Haiti, IT. And then I'm going to follow that up with a few songs from New Orleans, because Port-au-Prince and New Orleans are actually sister cities, if you didn't know. A lot of similarities between those two places, culturally, architecturally, cuisinely, all sorts of ways. So we're going to start with Ticoca. The song is called Toi Fais.

high. A mini squid was really high. The wind was blowing. We know she just kept going.

the tuna back with you. Just went on a little musical journey from Haiti to New Orleans. Started out in the Haitian countryside. Ticoca doing toafé. Got his interpretation of a voodoo classic. And then we headed into town for a snippet of a Rara. Rara is a street parade, basically. And it consists of, like, a snare drum, some other hand drums, and kone. Kone is are these cones made out of sheet metal, used as horns. They're capable of playing one note, two actually, the root and the octave. So if you want to play a melody, you got to get a bunch of guys together and work out the melody between the horns. Pretty interesting, and they're never in tune. It's got a wild sound. And I'll just go for hours and hours through the city. And then we heard Azor. That was his carnival song from 2013. If you're a band worth anything in Port-au-Prince, you gotta release a carnival song in the spring for carnival. The carnival song's usually a medley of songs that flow together. In his case, Azor, he's basically a voodoo singer, so those are mostly voodoo songs, all strung together with his amazing troupe of singers and drummers. Astounding. And then we headed to New Orleans. Dr. John doing Crandy Crow from the Sun, Moon, and Herbs 1971 album. And Professor Longhair doing Big Chief. Don't know what year that's from. The record was released in 2008, but I know it's older than that. And that's the complete version. Usually that song was originally two sides of a 7-inch. You didn't even get to hear Professor Longhair sing until you got to the B-side. And then after that, we had the Wild Chapatulas doing Big Chief Got a Golden Crown from the Wild Chapatulas album, 1976. They're a great band. Bunch of the Neville Brothers and Meters guys and Alan Toussaint all getting together. Great stuff. Charlie the Tuna here, WPRB. 103.3 FM, Princeton, New Jersey. Hope you're enjoying the show. Anybody that listens to my show ever knows that I have a propensity for playing longer songs. Some might say it's because I'm lazy, but no. Well, I may be, but that's not why I play the longer songs. I play the longer songs because I feel I could go on for a while. I'll spare you. But basically, the longer you have to say something, the deeper you can get into it. Like George Clinton says, funk gets stronger as it goes longer. And this next jam I'm going to play is the longest one I've played yet. It's just shy of a half hour.

and this is an amazing jam. It's Miles Davis from the Big Fun album doing Go Ahead John. Crazy jam, insane mix. Very small band for Miles. Just Miles, Steve Grossman on soprano sax, John McLaughlin on electric guitar, Dave Holland on bass, and Jack DeJohnette just killing it on the drums. Teo Maseo doing some whack mixing. And very notable, no keyboard, which is unusual for Miles. Anyways, I'll see you at the end of this jam. Have fun.

0: And then they fade out after all that.
1: Who knows?
0: They might still be at it. Miles Davis, off of the Big Fun album, 1974, doing Go Ahead, John. That was actually recorded in 1970 as part of the Jack Johnson sessions. Great stuff. Charlie the Tuna here. I'm here for another half hour or so. This might be the last time you hear from me. So if you want to hear what's going on the next set, head on over to WPRB.com and take a look at the playlist, join the chat, check it out. 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Next Sunday, as you're probably aware, it's the holiday weekend, so I'm going to do something a little special. Not that all my shows aren't special, mind you, but next weekend, I'm going to program a set for you people having your backyard barbecues. That's right. I'm going to start out rocking and end up funking. And it's going to be all American. No Ferners. July 4th weekend, all American. So next weekend, check out Charlie the Tuna's backyard barbecue hoedown. All right, I got another friend, Joe. Different Joe. He lent me a couple CDs like 2 years ago. I've been really lazy about getting back to him. So I'm going to play a song off of one of those CDs now, just so he knows if he's listening. Joe, if you're listening, I still got those CDs. I'll get them to you, I promise. This is Mark Ribot, Y Los Cubanos Pasitos. Sorry, Joe. Anyways, I'll see you guys next week. Go check out the chat and the playlist. Ciao.

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Yes, it is Reedy once again. Welcome to a very rare Sunday edition of Recherche, and I'm sitting in for Aaron, serving up some six-layer cake for her. Tonight, on a very humid evening in the Delaware Valley, welcome one and all. This is a couple hours we're going to do. Hey, what happened in the game with Canada? Have they won? I've been watching the World Cup for the first time, and I'm trying to learn what's happening. The offside stuff and the kicks and possessions and dribbling and all that good stuff. Very exciting. Last week I celebrated Cape Verde, who's going to play Argentina coming up soon. It's going to be a wild game. And Lionel. Right now, it's just WPRB and me and you on Sunday on WPRB.

Hello, my friends. This is Reedy Righteous, and I'm sitting in for Aaron on Six Layer Cake this beautiful Sunday. Actually, it's really cloudy all of a sudden. Some very interesting clouds out there on my way to the barge. Some blue sky, some giant white fluffy clouds, and then this big dark gray swath. And I suppose it's going to rain on my way home, which means I can't put the top down, which is a bummer, but it's all good. So what did we just hear, my friends? We just heard the Isley Brothers. I just can't resist playing Summer Breeze parts 1 and 2 when summer rolls in. That's from a 1973 release called 3 Plus 3. The Isleys covering Seals and Crofts. Classic tune. I love the way they do it. Laurie Anderson and Sam Gindel with Sweaters. That's a remix by Sam. That was a single digital release from 2021. A Californian saxophonist and producer-composer remixing Laurie's tune from her Big Science LP from 1982. Fievel is Glock back there with As Above, So Below from Wrong Witness from 2024. And Decisive Pink we heard doing Cosmic Dancer from Ticket to Fame from 2023. Yoko Ono and the Plastic Ono Band from the same year, 1973. What am I saying? The same year. Same year as Isley's, that is. That's on Ono Box. The name of the song, I Felt Like Smashing My Face in a Clear Glass Window. Do we all feel that way sometimes? More so now than we did in 1973? I don't know. You tell me. Come on, say hi in the chat, WPRB.com/chat. Check out the playlist and the lovely folks in there talking about the World Cup. I don't know what happened with Canada. Is the game over? It was nil-nil as I was riding in, but I wasn't listening on the way, so I don't know what happened. But I digress. Tommy James and the Shondells with one of my favorite summer songs, The Ball of Fire from 1969. And also Holland Andrews and Methods Body with a new one from their album Remain, Stories of My Mother, Part 2 is what you heard. And we opened with The Small Faces, as we do. Ogden's Not Gone Flake, that title track from that awesome album from 1968. Nutty Flake. My theme for Lo These Many Years. Theme of Recherche. Ogden's Not Gone Flake. 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We're community supported independent radio and proud of it and happy to be with you. Oh, it looks like Canada won. Thank you, Rob from Maryland, checking in the chat to inform me
1-0, Canada wins. Okay, they advance. I'm trying to figure out all this World Cup action. I have the knockout round. I'm looking at the picture, and it looks like the next time the United States plays is the 1st of July in San Francisco. Are there any other Philly games? I'm looking. Games in Philadelphia, I don't see any at the moment. Oh, yeah. Yeah, there are a couple. Or maybe they're already passed. No, France and Sweden in Philadelphia. It's hard for me to read this thing from the New York Times, but seeing that the United States is playing again in Bosnia, with Bosnia Herzegovina, I came across a song. It's a World Cup song written by a couple, I guess, of the Bosnian players who were coming to America. And it's called "I Am From Bosnia, Take Me to America." And it's kind of cool. I'm going to see if I can find that for you and play that for you in the spirit of all of this happening. Let's see if I can pull this up for you. "I am from Bosnia, take me to America." And oddly, they are playing America. So let's listen.

0: Well, just to solve all my problems, to get out of drugs. I'd had enough of that. I'd had the college. I'd had the earning the money and the material trip. I just decided I was going to find a new way of life. And so I took off on my bicycle, pedaling up Highway 1, and found myself one day
1: in Princeton, New Jersey,
0: where I met some brothers and sisters. And they were just walking around in the street, and I happened to drive by them in my bicycle, and they said, "Wait a minute, why don't you come over and talk to us?" So I pulled over my bike and got off and said, "How do you do?" And they really, you know, welcomed me very warmly and shook my hand, and some of them even came up and hugged me, and I was really surprised at all the love they had and all the joy and peace and everything they had in their lives. And so that night they brought me to
1: WPRB Princeton.

Hello. This is Reedy, sitting in for Aaron. A little Sunday recherche for you. Mystic Jungle there with Words of Love, a single from 2024. Out of Naples, Italy. Shout out to my niece, Cara, and her husband, Anthony, who are in Italy at the moment. I hope it's not too hot there for them. Speaking of heat, talking about a little bit of that in the chat, 102 degrees predicted for Thursday. Is this El Nino climate crisis? We also heard Carly Paradis with Audrey and Dorothy. And that beautiful song featured a vocal group, experimental vocal group, called Shards. Absolutely gorgeous motif there, as part of a film that Carly wrote the score for. The film is Typist Artist Pirate King. And Carly is from Hamilton, Ontario, based in London. And in 2022, Nick Cave asked Carly Paradis to join his Bad Seeds band on tour as the keyboardist. So I think she's still doing that. She does British TV and film soundtracks. And that film, Typist Artist Pirate King, I highly recommend that film. You can get it on Canopy with a K, that you can get for free through your public library. And it's a film by Carol Morley about an abstract artist named Audrey Amiss. And it's absolutely stunning. A beautiful film. And I guarantee if you like this program, you will like this film. Typist Artist Pirate King. And the soundtrack's pretty good, by Carly Paradis, from 2023. We also heard Ruth Garbus with Sunny Summy Summy Dummy. No. Try that again. Sunny Summer Guy from the album Profound from this year. Ruth is a songwriter and a vocalist from Brattleboro, Vermont. That's her third release. Also works with Sam Gendel, who we heard earlier remixing Laurie Anderson. And Earth Flower is the name of that band. B-52s before that, Hero Worship. That's the version from the album. And that's from their anthology, Nude on the Moon. Slow Pulp with a new song, which will drop on the 18th of September. From an album which will be called Melody, with an IE. The song you heard was Better Man. They're touring extensively in North America this fall and winter. They are a quartet. And they hail from Madison, Wisconsin. We started that set with Blood Rhythms. Reliver from Sea of Red, released last month. A collaboration with Arvo Zylo. Blood Rhythms. And at some point in there, somewhere, over the playlist,
Long time ago, you heard Dubioza Collective with I Am From Bosnia, Take Me to America. Played in honor of World Cup Fever. Very fun track there for you. And Bosnia Herzegovina will be playing the USA coming up very soon. All very exciting. I am rooting for Cape Verde. They have a player from Ireland whose dad was Cape Verdean, mom was Irish, or is. Pico Lopez, and they have surprised a lot of teams here in the World Cup. And they've made it to the knockout round. Cape Verde, what is it, the third smallest country in the world to qualify? And they will be playing Argentina. So I don't know how they're going to do against Lionel Messi, but it's worth checking out. Their goalkeeper, Vozinho, the other night they played to a draw and again securing their place in the knockout round. And the coolest sight of all was Vozinho's mom. Vozinho's a 40-year-old player who's made some awesome saves. And his mom in the stands dancing, smiling and singing for her son, Vozinho. Very cool stuff happening behind the scenes and up front at the World Cup. We're going to get back to the music. This is Really Righteous for Aaron here on a Sunday. And I'll play for you right now from a collab. This is basically, okay, this is the Lafayette Afro Rock Band. And it's from an album called Jazz Dispensary, Cosmic Stash. It was released in 2016. The band started back in the early 70s in Long Island, and they were called the Bobby Boyd Congress. And then they moved to France. And their work has been sampled countless times. It's from a pretty cool comp. And did I tell you the name of this song? Hihache. I'm going to hear that right now on WPRB Princeton.

Ocarina Sarina Sensor, Ocarina Sarina Sensor, Ocarina Sarina Sensor, Ocarina Sarina Sensor, Ocarina Sarina Sensor, Ocarina Sarina Sensor, Ocarina Sarina Sensor, Ocarina Sarina Sensor, Ocarina Sarina 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

0: economic brain, economic train, economic plane, economic rain, and my economic brain.
1: Yeah.

0: 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How do you say delight, delight, delight, delight?
1: We're going to dance. We're going to dance.

0: Oh, yeah. 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On stage, that is.
1: De groove it.
2: De groove it. Yeah. That's groovy. This is Reedy Righteous. Welcome to the last few minutes of Six Layer Cake with me, Reedy Righteous, sitting in for Aaron, who will be back next time. Gosh, 2 hours goes by awfully quickly. I can't get over how quick that goes by. Anyway, thanks for all you folks in the chat for making it a lively evening. Appreciate you all. Thanks for being here. And be careful next week. It's going to be really, really hot and humid. And hydration is the key, because if you start feeling dizzy or you start feeling sweaty, you can't speak clearly, like you're feeling your head is like starting to throb, you know that you're headed for maybe heat stroke. So get somewhere cool, get out of the sun, and drink plenty of electrolytes, plenty of water. But yes, it's been a great couple hours. Thank you for being here, and I just want to remind you all to be good to yourselves, be good to each other, and be kind and patient, especially when you're driving. Oh my gosh, people are crazy out there, especially in the heat and the humidity. Oh, I'm just staying in and turning on the AC. Maybe watch some football. It's been great. Thank you for being here. We're going to go out with, well, I won't even tell you. I'm just going to play it. And thanks to all you groovy, delightful people in the chat. And I'll see you when I see you. I'll see you on the radio at some point in time. Thanks so much. Peace, everybody. Love yous.

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